0: going to work.
1: You going to work.
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Only you could ever fit the bill. It's just too confusing, don't you know? Stay away from lodging, it's too slow. If you like it, then it will like you.

whitewashed wall to face my three-plank bed. And I knew that somewhere in the world God's dreadful dawn was red. 6 o'clock, we cleaned ourselves. At 7, all was still. And the sough and swing of a mighty wing, the prison seemed to fill. For the Lord of Death, we did not dare to breathe a prayer to give our anguish scope. Something was dead.

iron heel, it slays the strong, the monstrous parasite. We waited for the stroke of eight. Each tongue was thick with thirst for the stroke of eight. It's the stroke of fate that makes a man accursed. And faith will use a running noose for the best man and the worst. We had no other thing to do save to wait for the sign to come.

With sudden shock, the prison clock, small thunder, shivering air, and from all the jail rose up a wail of impotent despair. Like the sound that frightened Marsh's hair from some lever in his lair. And as one sees most fearful things in the crystal of a dream, we saw the greasy hempen rope hooked to the blackened beam, and heard the prayer, the hangman's snare strangled into a scream, and all the woe that moved him so that he gave that bitter cry, and the wild regrets and the bloody sweats, none knew so well as I.

searched the night sky for religious signs, or mathematical movements, or imaginary adventures. For the Earthbound astronomer, space was a lifetime of study, beyond the impassable window of his observatory. For countless centuries, the exploration of space remained a dream in the mind of man. Then, on the fourth day of the month of October, 1957, it became a reality. The Soviet Union hurled the first man-made satellite into orbit, 558 miles above the Earth. The space age

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She cannot help.

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0: shoot a Valkyrie, to shoot a swan. 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I enjoy the nothingness, but is it the emptiness I seek? To shoot a Valkyrie, to shoot a swan. I know there's something else going on. I enjoy the emptiness, but is it the deep state I seek? To shoot a Valkyrie, to shoot a swan. 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Nothing matters, matters. 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He who loves not is better than to have loved at all. To shoot a Valkyrie, to shoot a swan. I feel their aim is all wrong. 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
0: far too long. To shoot a Valkyrie, to shoot a swan. The deep state goes on and on. To shoot a Valkyrie, to shoot a swan. This sleep state goes on and on. To shoot a Valkyrie, to shoot a swan. The deep state goes on and on. To shoot a Valkyrie, to shoot a swan. This sleep state goes on and on. To shoot a Valkyrie, to shoot a swan. The deep state goes on and on. To shoot a Valkyrie, to shoot a swan. This sleep state goes on and on. To shoot a Valkyrie, to shoot a swan. The deep state goes on and on.
2: They only walk by night. I saw them in the moonlight. They only walk by night. I saw them in the moonlight. They only walk by night. I saw them in the moonlight. They only walk by night. I saw them in the moonlight. They only walk by night. I saw them in the moonlight. They only walk by night. I saw them in the moonlight.
3: En daar was hij dan, de nieuwe Death in June.